Miles Smith and Niall Horan. It's called Drive Safe. Bunch of Oigans, 104.5 and 96.1 The Point, where I got a good feeling because it's the weekend. Happy Friday, it's Hannah with Flo Rida.

Miley Cyrus, 104.5 and 96.1 The Point. Still an iconic music video. She supposedly is like mocking Liam Hemsworth in it. You know, I love a petty girl. It is The Point with Phillip Phillips.

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Happy freaking weekend. A Friday on National French Fries Day. What a dream. Any excuse to just like cheat on the diet, you know? It is The Point. We have the Biebs up in a few.

104.5 and 96.1 The Point. That is Justin Bieber, who is going to be performing, I guess, at the World Cup finale. Is that what they call it? Finals? Halftime show, along with Shakira. It's going to be great. It is The Point. Alex Warren up in a few.

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0: 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They want to make your kid a celebrity. That sounds pretty fun. They're looking for play ball kids. You can go to WXCRFM.com. You will see it literally right there on the homepage. It says A's Extra. Big picture. Click on it. Get your kids signed up. And they could be announced in play ball. Good luck.
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One Republic, that is Need Your Love on Sheboygan's 104.5 and 96.1 The Point, where I think Dua Lipa has probably had the best summer of her life. Married, honeymoon, just young and hot. Like, to beat Dua Lipa, you know? Here she is on The Point.

is 104.5 and 96.1 The Point, where 25% of people think they could score the World Cup penalty kick. That's like the most insane level of delusion. It is The Point with Taylor Swift. Here is The Fate of Ophelia.

96.1 The Point, where our website is all about this chick this month. Our July Artist of the Month is Gracie Abrams. I'm obsessed with her. 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

Sheboygan's 104.5 and 96.1, The Point, where here is an exciting study that they just did. They found that smelling chocolate can boost your workout. The only problem with that is that you're only supposed to smell it. Like, how am I supposed to smell chocolate and then not want to eat it? That's crazy. It is The Point. We have Khalid coming in a few.

0: Khalid. He's like the king of baby making music. That's called Talk on 104.5 and 96.1 The Point, where it is a Friday. You know what that means. Someone won free groceries. We give away $75 to Teets' Piggly Wiggly every single Friday. So if you haven't got your name in yet, you could win next week. Thanks to Teets' Piggly Wiggly. You never know. 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

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So there is a 67-million-year-old T-Rex being sold in an auction for $30 million. Oh, to be rich. 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

0: Megan Trainor. 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It's Ed Sheeran on The Point.
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I probably spend more than that. I'm not going to lie. The amount of time I spend on TikTok giggling is crazy. It is The Point with Alex Morin.

I was thinking about the band. I was thinking about the fans. We were underground, loading merch in that 12-passenger van. In a small club in Minnesota, and the snow outside of First Ave. I just wanted my name and a star.

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1: 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Kind of a wild drink to have at night, but I mean, you got to celebrate accordingly. So it is The Point with the band Camino. This one is called Holly.

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0: 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Thanks to Sheboygan Discount Warehouse, these boxes have so much fun stuff inside. You never know what it's going to be until you open it. 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

0: Papa Roach, that is Wake Up Colin on 104.5 and 96.1 The Point. Well, we're going to really throw it back with a Katy Perry song. Like, get ready to sing and dance. It's California Girls.
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Yeah, as you should. I'm sorry, your pet is your child. I will not be giving it away. It is The Point with Olivia Rodrigo. Here's Drop Dead.

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0: 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Ben Olsen in the morning on Sheboygan's Point.

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The Point. My name is Hannah. I hope you're having a good one. We have a request for Ariana Grande on this Friday night. Here she is with Hate That I Made You Love Me.

Post Malone and Young Thug. That is called Goodbyes on 104.5 and 96.1 The Point, where this chick has really blown, I think, the world away with her voice. She's insane. This is Sienna Spiro with Die on This Hill on The Point.

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0: can all calm down a little bit. 104.5 and 96.1, The Point. It is Hannah. You know what calms me down is our artist of the month. Actually, sometimes she gets me going. Like, she's got that music that's slow and sad, and sometimes I listen to it on my way to the gym and just rage. It's Gracie Abrams, the absolute queen. She is our artist of the month, so if you want to learn about her, go to WXERFM.com.
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Happy National Kitten Day. Oh my gosh, all those videos of like the kitten distribution systems, videos I'll never skip. It is The Point with Olivia Neen.

Sheboygan's 104.5 and 96.1 The Point, where a lot of bakeries have been closing because of the heat wave. I mean, I guess the heat is going to help us lose weight. That's a positive. It is The Point with the Beeps. Here's

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drive to the top. 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
1: WXCR Plymouth, W241 AG Sheboygan. From City Green to the Parnell Tower and all points in between. You've got Sheboygan's Point.

No need for a stick to build a fire. You see this weekend's highs, right? 85. It's summertime. 88 the high. Hot, humid tomorrow. Good morning. Hope you're having a great fresh start to your weekend on our Saturday. Some party rock coming up after Zara Larson's Midnight Sun on the Point.

Oh, it's sad news. The female singer in that song passed away this past week. A little tribute there for some party rock. Here's New Martin Garrix and Ed Sheeran on The Point.

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Taylor Swift. Well, apparently Travis Kelce reportedly cried when he heard Taylor's Vows. Even more when he heard the prenup. Yeah, it's Dracula on Sheboygan's Point.

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0: Olivia Dean coming up this morning. Got Olivia Rodrigo. She's got a brand new single called Stupid Song. Got that coming up too within 20 minutes on The Point.
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Experts say the ideal movie lasts 88 minutes, unless that movie features Nick Cage, but it lasts 0 minutes. Although he saved the world before, right? Bruno with I Just Might.

0: 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It's Teddy Swims.
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with a sun set. Gonna take the opposite of ice cold lakes right now from the fray and get some heat waves this weekend. Highs today 85, hot, humid tomorrow 88. Summertime's on. Sheboygan's Point.

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0: time to stretch, get him out, right? 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

104.5 and 96.1 The Point. Hey, Sheboygan A's got another home game coming up today. Wildwood Baseball Park in Sheboygan. Going to take the kids out there this afternoon. Game time. First pitch is at 1 today. New Dan and Shay. This is called Say So on The Point.

104.5, 96.1, Sheboygan's Point. All right, the two spots you're most likely to miss with sunscreen. I'm being adventurous, thinking about spots right now. I don't know if I'm right or wrong. I'll tell you coming up. This guy knows. It's Mr. Know-It-All, Teddy.

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Some espresso and some sunscreen. 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

0: this script on Sheboygan's Fun. Harry's coming up. Got new stuff on the way from Somber, one of my new favorites, and we kick it off next to Thray.
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and somber. Stop Going on a Tear. Every single song that comes out, I'm addicted to. And his brand new single today from Somber Now. It's My Body Isn't Ready on The Point.

So Olivia Rodrigo trending. She's got a new song. It's actually called The Stupid Song, but I got that coming up for you on your weekend right here on The Point. Right now, Drop Dead.

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Raven Lanae on Sheboygan's Point. He loves me, he loves me not, he loves me. I'm pretty sure Mother Nature loves us this weekend. It's nothing but summer, right? Hot, humid sunshine. Today, tomorrow, 85 the high. Today, 88 the high coming up for your Sunday. Here's One Republic.

0: Bruno on the point. Got to give a quick shout out here. Lots of fun events coming up this weekend. Don't forget, they got the Down Syndrome Association of Wisconsin. They got their splash with them for an afternoon of fun. That's coming up tomorrow at the Blue Harbors Water Park, 2 to 5.
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0: 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What's up? 2026 Random Lake Fireworks Beach Bash happening this evening. 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

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The Point.

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Three Sheeps is hosting the Sheboygan Visual Artists tomorrow afternoon. 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

After all the grief people gave him for his suit at Taylor Swift's wedding, do you think Ed Sheeran will ever wear that again? 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

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I see commercials on TV already running for Halloween at Disneyland, August 21st through October 31st. Yeah, they're

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Boygan's Point with Ben Olson reading. In the past year, over a million Americans have left the workforce. I'm done. How do you do that? Somebody tell me. Sheboygan's Point. Yep.

0: Roundhouse Historic Site in Greenbush inviting you to carriage driving days this weekend. It's Mill Street Festival in downtown Plymouth on Mill Street, appropriate. And the Midwest Acoustic Music Festival going on in Elkhart Lake this weekend. Sheboygan's Point, keeping you connected with the weekend. What's up with Bruno Mars?
1: Just

0: is on Sheboygan's Points. One of the most famous and bizarre legal legends in American history, the ice cream cone in your back pocket law. It sounds completely random, right? The law actually had a very clever and sneaky purpose back in the 19th century. Horse theft. The trick, thieves realized that horses loved sweet treats. Instead of physically grabbing a horse and getting caught red-handed for stealing, a thief would put an ice cream cone in their back pocket and walk past a pasture. The result, the horse would follow the scent of the ice cream right out of the yard. If police stopped the person, they could just claim, "I didn't steal the horse just followed me home." So to shut down this loophole, lawmakers banned putting ice cream in your back pocket. It's a true story. Nobody's enforcing this today, at least, well, I don't know. Try it. Remains one of the funniest historical food laws on record.
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1960s musical recreation show on Earth, off-Broadway show tonight at the Weill Center for the Performing Arts in downtown Sheboygan. 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

Sheboygan's Point looking forward to the big announcement Tuesday morning from the Kohler Foundation, their next Distinguished Guest Series to be announced. 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

0: of options for awesome fireworks shows this evening. You can head a little bit north or head a little bit south. 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

Mystery Box Monday winning returns to the Point Morning Show Monday morning. 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

Justin Bieber. That one's Daisies on Sheboygan's Point. It's Carly spending this Saturday with you here. And JB, big news about him. BTS, Madonna, and Shakira. I've got all the details on the way coming up after Dua Lipa. This one's Houdini on Sheboygan's Point.

FIFA World Cup is officially ending July 19th. I'm going to watch my first soccer game ever, and it's not for the soccer. Justin Bieber was just announced as one of the co-headliners at the FIFA World Cup final halftime show. It's him, Shakira, Madonna, and BTS. I can't

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Miley with Flowers on Sheboygan's Point. At the grown age of 28 years old, I just ordered a Barbie doll. And I'm not even ashamed. It was the Miley Cyrus Barbie that just dropped last week.

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Do you think that one's about Justin Bieber? I wonder if they even think about each other anymore since they're both happily married. Selena Gomez right there, new music on the way from her, a brand new song called Wish coming out soon. And this guy, this is brand new from her.

gotta be. Nothing beats a Jet 2 holiday. I'm still not over that trend with that song. It's Clean Bandit with Rather Be on the point. Super happy for Niall Horan. He just made his debut at the Grand Ole Opry in Nashville the other night with a sold-out show. It's Niall and Miles Smith now with Drive Safe on the point.

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talk about Unstoppable, we got to talk about Harry Styles for a second, because he just made history being the first artist to perform consecutive nights at Wembley Stadium, the most in 1 year. Oh, he had 12 great shows there. Shania Twain was opening up for him. And although he was at Wembley in London, he definitely sang this one. It's written for all of us girls here. American girls, Harry Styles, on the point.

0: That's Fall Out Boy getting you through your Saturday. It's Carly hanging out with you here on The Point. And let's talk about something that was extremely crazy. The big wedding, you know, Tay-Tay and Travis. I think the whole thing, honestly, super commercial, was not necessary to have that at Madison Square Garden 4th of July weekend, just because what makes you think you can shut down the whole city just because you're Taylor Swift? Super weird, in my opinion. But you know what's even weirder? People who are buying trash off the street that was found outside Madison Square Garden. People posted this on eBay saying, here's a soda can that was found outside of MSG. It might have been somebody's from the wedding. And all of these items actually sold out online. People are wild with what they'll spend their money on. Other things that people were trying to sell. Somebody tried to sell a bag of air on eBay that they claimed was collected at Taylor and Trav's wedding, but the list was removed immediately because who knows where that actually came from.
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You can learn all about our July Artist of the Month. Her name, Gracie Madigan Abrams. I'm so looking forward to her new album coming out next Friday. And new music from this guy soon. It's Lewis Capaldi with Stay Love on the Point.

wrong for thinking that Fridays are the best days. I know a lot of people still work on Fridays, but we get new music like this one that dropped a couple of weeks ago, and I am loving it. Martin Garrix, Ed Sheeran. It's Repeat It on Sheboygan's Point.

0: 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It's Teddy Swims.
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course, that's the Dead Dance. It's Carly hanging out with you here on The Point. And for all you pet owners out there, I've got a tip maybe you won't forget because you love your pooch so much, right? An easy way to figure out if it's too hot for your dog to play outside is by adding the temperature and the humidity together. If they add up to over 150 degrees, yeah, it's way too hot. I mean, in my opinion, I think anything over like 110 is too hot, but just make sure they have water and shade, okay?

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1: Yeah, I miss when she did that. She didn't do it in any of her most recent songs, but maybe this new album coming out at the end of the month, she will. That's Ariana Grande doing the yuzz in No Tears Left to Cry. Right now, Miles Smith on Sheboygan's Point.

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0: Maroon 5, Christina Aguilera, Moves Like Jagger. And talking about Jagger, yesterday for New Music Friday, I loved it. We got brand new music from Mick Jagger and the Rolling Stones. It's a new album called Foreign Tongues. Other new music that dropped yesterday, a brand new album from Future, new music from Suki Waterhouse, and new music from Adam Lambert and Bring Me the Horizon. Other things to look forward to coming out this month still, we've got Gracie Abrams' brand new album, Steve Lacy, Olivia O'Brien, Charlie XCX coming out, Tyla, Willow and the Strokes, and then at the end of the month, the one I'm looking forward to the most, Ariana Grande dropping her brand new album, Petal, on the same day as Shaboozy's brand new album.
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I bet. Say, I got drive, I don't need a car. Money really all that we fiending for. I'm doing things they ain't seen before. Bands ain't dumb, but extreme is all. I'm a demon lord. Fall off what? I ain't seen the horse. Called your bluff, better cite the source. Fame ain't something that I need no

Doja Cat, Paint the Town Red, Sheboygan's Point. This guy just took over Milwaukee last weekend at Summerfest, and I loved all the videos I got to see. It's Alex Warren, new music, Passenger on the Point.

Chapel Roan. Good luck, babe. Hopefully you're enjoying your weekend. I'm Carly, hanging out with you here on The Point. Something I always enjoy is new music, and this guy has a brand new album coming out this fall called Do Not Read This Journal. I mean, if those songs sound anything like this,

Imagine Dragons, Sheboygan's Point. A question for all you iPhone users out there. I honestly just got a newer iPhone about 6 months ago, and it wasn't even the newest one that came out. Are you somebody who has to get the brand new one? Well, if that's the case, you might want this. The iPhone Ultra will reportedly have a limited availability with only a million of them when they launch, and it's going to cost about $2,400.

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0: The Point.

I'd say this one's the opposite of sweet. The brand new Moana movie that came out yesterday. It debuted with a 32% on Rotten Tomatoes, one of the lowest scores ever for a Disney live action remake. Are you going to take the kids or yourself to see it this weekend? If you do, you're going to have to let me

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1: Do you think that's what they said together at the big wedding last weekend, Tay and Travis? That's Shawn Mendes, and right now it's Taylor with the Fate of Ophelia on Sheboygan's Point.

0: The Fray with How to Save a Life. Still on the way, some Bruno Mars, Justin Bieber in there, and Benson Boone. And speaking of Justin Bieber, big news coming from the Biebs. He's going to be one of the co-headliners at the FIFA World Cup halftime show. When that final halftime game happens on July 19th, Justin Bieber is going to join Shakira, Madonna, and BTS for that. And that's the first soccer game I will ever watch.
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Thank you.

Bruno Mars, 24 Karat Magic, and it was definitely magic watching this guy flip around the stage at his first show the other night in Pittsburgh on his new world tour. I can't wait to see new videos posted whenever he's out on the road. Talking about Benson Boone, this is brand new, The Time of My Life on Sheboygan's Point.

You know, I'll never forget them starting that song off, their first song off ever, with "You're Insecure." Like, yes, I am. That's One Direction. What Makes You Beautiful on Sheboygan's Point. Ed Sheeran on the way, some Olivia Dean too, and Ariana. Right now it's Teddy Swims with Mr. Know-It-All.

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Or you can read about the top 17 things happening around Sheboygan this weekend under our blog.

James May, Hold Back the River, and I don't know that I'll be able to hold back my river of tears when this new album comes out, July 31st, called Petal from This Girl. It's the lead single from the album, Hate That I Made You Love Me, Ariana Grande on Sheboygan's Point.

0: If first dates make you nervous, you're definitely not alone on that one. Maybe you're going on one this weekend you need some advice for. Well, these are things definitely not to do on the first date, at least according to a lot of people online who have had pretty bad experiences doing these things. Going to dinner on the first date. I mean, it can feel like a long interview, so just skip it and try mini golf, hanging out at a farmer's market, or even wandering around like IKEA or Walmart. I mean, all are fun, low pressure, and a good distraction for the whole entire night. And then turning the conversation into a one-person podcast, which means you have to ask questions and then actually listen and respond. So hopefully you can do that one. And one of the biggest ones people are saying is trying so hard to impress someone that you actually forget you're also deciding if you even like them. It's not about getting picked. It's trying to figure out if there's enough of a connection to even have both of you want each other.
1: 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You're not always in the mood for IRL. 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